onto the wet pavement. 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I pass through noise and silence. 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